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1: Emergency services in Nepal are intensifying efforts to rescue hundreds of workers believed to be trapped in hydropower tunnels since flash floods engulfed the north of the country 5 days ago. The number of deaths now stands at more than 900 people. Almost 5,000 are missing. The number of doctors working in Ireland continues to rise, with more than 22,000 now practicing. However, the Medical Council is warning that doctors are working in a healthcare service facing growing demand as Ireland's population continues to grow. Over 4,700 doctors have reported working more than 48 hours a week in the last year in contravention of the European Working Time Directive. It says Ireland has a growing reliance on internationally trained doctors. A man has been charged in connection with an incident in Dublin on Saturday in which another man in his 20s was left in a critical condition. The court was told violence happened at the abandoned premises where around 15 people, understood to be members of the Roma community, had been residing for months. Gavin O'Callaghan has the details.
2: 22-year-old Augustin Rostas of Convent Place on Hatch Street Lower was charged with violent disorder at the Dublin District Court. Detective Sergeant Sinead Galligan of the Serious Crime Unit said Gardaí had responded to a disturbance at an abandoned premises at South County Business Park in Leopardstown on Saturday. She said that when they arrived, they found three men with significant injuries, and that one of them was taken to Beaumont Hospital, where he is currently in an intensive care unit. She said that Mr. Rostas was arrested at the scene about an hour after the incident. Mr. Rostas spoke to the court with the help of a Romanian interpreter. He was remanded in custody with consent to bail and is due before Cloverhill District Court on Friday.
1: A 21-year-old man has been sentenced to life for the murder of Cork postman Barry Daly in what was described as a brutal attack. Alex Deedy of Glenview Convent Road in Donnerail was convicted of murdering father of five, Barry Daly, in the early hours of the 12th of October last outside his home. The 44-year-old died of catastrophic head injuries that were inflicted with a golf club.
3: Today in Castlebar, it's 14 degrees with light rain. Humidity sits around 98% and winds are near 5 kilometres per hour, so it's feeling fairly mild overall. Tomorrow, Castlebar looks light rain with a high near 18 and a low around 13. Winds average near 11 kilometres per hour. That's your weather from MPB.
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1: Emergency services in Nepal are intensifying efforts to rescue hundreds of workers believed to be trapped in hydropower tunnels since flash floods engulfed the north of the country 5 days ago. The number of dead now stands at more than 900 people. Almost 5,000 are missing. The number of doctors working in Ireland continues to rise, with more than 22,000 now practicing. However, the Medical Council is warning that doctors are working in a healthcare service facing growing demand as Ireland's population continues to grow. Over 4,700 doctors have reported working more than 48 hours a week in the last year in contravention of the European Working Time Directive. It says Ireland has a growing reliance on internationally trained doctors. A man has been charged in connection with an incident in Dublin on Saturday in which another man in his 20s was left in a critical condition. The court was told violence happened at the abandoned premises where around 15 people, understood to be members of the Roma community, had been residing for months. Gavin O'Callaghan has the details.
2: 22-year-old Augustine Rostas of Convent Place on Hatch Street Lower was charged with violent disorder at the Dublin District Court. Detective Sergeant Sinead Galligan of the Serious Crime Unit said Gardaí had responded to a disturbance at an abandoned premises at South County Business Park in Leopardstown on Saturday. She said that when they arrived, they found three men with significant injuries, and that one of them was taken to Beaumont Hospital, where he is currently in an intensive care unit. She said that Mr. Rostas was arrested at the scene about an hour after the incident. Mr. Rostas spoke to the court with the help of a Romanian interpreter. He was remanded in custody with consent to bail and is due before Cloverhill District Court on Friday.
1: A 21-year-old man has been sentenced to life for the murder of Cork postman Barry Daly in what was described as a brutal attack. Alex Deedy of Glenview Convent Road in Donnerail was convicted of murdering father of five, Barry Daly, in the early hours of the 12th of October last outside his home. The 44-year-old died of catastrophic head injuries that were inflicted with a golf club.
3: Today in Castlebar, it's 14 degrees with light rain. Humidity sits around 98% and winds are near 5 kilometres per hour, so it's feeling fairly mild overall. Tomorrow, Castlebar looks light rain with a high near 18 and a low around 13. Winds average near 11 kilometres per hour. That's your weather from MPB.
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1: Emergency services in Nepal are intensifying efforts to rescue hundreds of workers believed to be trapped in hydropower tunnels since flash floods engulfed the north of the country 5 days ago. The number of dead now stands at more than 900 people. Almost 5,000 are missing. The number of doctors working in Ireland continues to rise, with more than 22,000 now practicing. However, the Medical Council is warning that doctors are working in a healthcare service facing growing demand as Ireland's population continues to grow. Over 4,700 doctors have reported working more than 48 hours a week in the last year in contravention of the European Working Time Directive. It says Ireland has a growing reliance on internationally trained doctors. A man has been charged in connection with an incident in Dublin on Saturday in which another man in his 20s was left in a critical condition. The court was told violence happened at the abandoned premises where around 15 people, understood to be members of the Roma community, had been residing for months. Gavin O'Callaghan has the details.
2: 22-year-old Augustin Rostas of Convent Place on Hatch Street Lower was charged with violent disorder at the Dublin District Court. Detective Sergeant Sinead Galligan of the Serious Crime Unit said Gardaí had responded to a disturbance at an abandoned premises at South County Business Park in Leopardstown on Saturday. She said that when they arrived, they found three men with significant injuries, and that one of them was taken to Beaumont Hospital, where he is currently in an intensive care unit. She said that Mr. Rostas was arrested at the scene about an hour after the incident. Mr. Rostas spoke to the court with the help of a Romanian interpreter. He was remanded in custody with consent to bail and is due before Clover Hill District Court on Friday.
1: A 21-year-old man has been sentenced to life for the murder of Cork postman Barry Daly in what was described as a brutal attack. Alex Deedy of Glenview Convent Road in Donegal was convicted of murdering father of five, Barry Daly, in the early hours of the 12th of October last outside his home. The 44-year-old died of catastrophic head injuries that were inflicted with a golf club.
3: Today in Castlebar, it's 14 degrees with light rain. Humidity sits around 98% and winds are near 5 kilometres per hour, so it's feeling fairly mild overall. Tomorrow, Castlebar looks like rain with a high near 18 and a low around 13. Winds average near 11 kilometres per hour. That's your weather from MPB.
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1: No, thank you. Is what I should have said. I should be in bed. But temptations of trouble on my tongue. Trouble's yet to come.
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0: Emergency services in Nepal are intensifying efforts to rescue hundreds of workers believed to be trapped in hydropower tunnels since flash floods engulfed the north of the country 5 days ago. The number of death now stands at more than 900 people. Almost 5,000 are missing. The number of doctors working in Ireland continues to rise, with more than 22,000 now practicing. However, the Medical Council is warning that doctors are working in a healthcare service facing growing demand as Ireland's population continues to grow. Over 4,700 doctors have reported working more than 48 hours a week in the last year in contravention of the European Working Time Directive. It says Ireland has a growing reliance on internationally trained doctors. A man has been charged in connection with an incident in Dublin on Saturday in which another man in his 20s was left in a critical condition. The court was told violence happened at the abandoned premises where around 15 people, understood to be members of the Roma community, had been residing for months. Gavin O'Callaghan has the details.
1: 22-year-old Augustine Rostas of Convent Place on Hatch Street Lower was charged with violent disorder at the Dublin District Court. Detective Sergeant Sinead Galligan of the Serious Crime Unit said Gardaí had responded to a disturbance at an abandoned premises at South County Business Park in Leopardstown on Saturday. She said that when they arrived, they found three men with significant injuries, and that one of them was taken to Beaumont Hospital, where he is currently in an intensive care unit. She said that Mr. Rostas was arrested at the scene about an hour after the incident. Mr. Rostas spoke to the court with the help of a Romanian interpreter. He was remanded in custody with consent to bail and is due before Cloverhill District Court on Friday.
0: A 21-year-old man has been sentenced to life for the murder of Cork postman Barry Daly in what was described as a brutal attack. Alex Deedy of Glenview Convent Road in Donegal was convicted of murdering father of five, Barry Daly, in the early hours of the 12th of October last outside his home. The 44-year-old died of catastrophic head injuries that were inflicted with a golf club.
2: Today in Castlebar, it's 14 degrees with light rain. Humidity sits around 98% and winds are near 5 kilometres per hour, so it's feeling fairly mild overall. Tomorrow, Castlebar looks light rain with a high near 18 and a low around 13. Winds average near 11 kilometres per hour. That's your weather from MPB.
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1: As low, I'm into it. Walking strong, crap game, always a jet. When you're home, you're in love at the club, it's the opposite. Yeah.

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1: Emergency services in Nepal are intensifying efforts to rescue hundreds of workers believed to be trapped in hydropower tunnels since flash floods engulfed the north of the country 5 days ago. The number of deaths now stands at more than 900 people. Almost 5,000 are missing. The number of doctors working in Ireland continues to rise, with more than 22,000 now practicing. However, the Medical Council is warning that doctors are working in a healthcare service facing growing demand as Ireland's population continues to grow. Over 4,700 doctors have reported working more than 48 hours a week in the last year in contravention of the European Working Time Directive. It says Ireland has a growing reliance on internationally trained doctors. A man has been charged in connection with an incident in Dublin on Saturday in which another man in his 20s was left in a critical condition. The court was told violence happened at the abandoned premises where around 15 people, understood to be members of the Roma community, had been residing for months. Gavin O'Callaghan has the details.
2: 22-year-old Augustin Rostas of Convent Place on Hatch Street Lower was charged with violent disorder at the Dublin District Court. Detective Sergeant Sinead Galligan of the Serious Crime Unit said Gardaí had responded to a disturbance at an abandoned premises at South County Business Park in Leopardstown on Saturday. She said that when they arrived, they found three men with significant injuries, and that one of them was taken to Beaumont Hospital, where he is currently in an intensive care unit. She said that Mr. Rostas was arrested at the scene about an hour after the incident. Mr. Rostas spoke to the court with the help of a Romanian interpreter. He was remanded in custody with consent to bail and is due before Clover Hill District Court on Friday.
1: A 21-year-old man has been sentenced to life for the murder of Cork postman Barry Daly in what was described as a brutal attack. Alex Deedy of Glenview Convent Road in Donegal was convicted of murdering father of five, Barry Daly, in the early hours of the 12th of October last outside his home. The 44-year-old died of catastrophic head injuries that were inflicted with a golf club.
3: Today in Castlebar, it's 14 degrees with light rain. Humidity sits around 98% and winds are near 5 kilometres per hour, so it's feeling fairly mild overall. Tomorrow, Castlebar looks light rain with a high near 18 and a low around 13. Winds average near 11 kilometres per hour. That's your weather from MPB.
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1: Emergency services in Nepal are intensifying efforts to rescue hundreds of workers believed to be trapped in hydropower tunnels since flash floods engulfed the north of the country 5 days ago. The number of dead now stands at more than 900 people. Almost 5,000 are missing. The number of doctors working in Ireland continues to rise, with more than 22,000 now practicing. However, the Medical Council is warning that doctors are working in a healthcare service facing growing demand as Ireland's population continues to grow. Over 4,700 doctors have reported working more than 48 hours a week in the last year in contravention of the European Working Time Directive. It says Ireland has a growing reliance on internationally trained doctors. A man has been charged in connection with an incident in Dublin on Saturday in which another man in his 20s was left in a critical condition. The court was told violence happened at the abandoned premises where around 15 people, understood to be members of the Roma community, had been residing for months. Gavin O'Callaghan has the details.
2: 22-year-old Augustine Rostas of Convent Place on Hatch Street Lower was charged with violent disorder at the Dublin District Court. Detective Sergeant Sinead Galligan of the Serious Crime Unit said Gardaí had responded to a disturbance at an abandoned premises at South County Business Park in Leopardstown on Saturday. She said that when they arrived, they found three men with significant injuries, and that one of them was taken to Beaumont Hospital, where he is currently in an intensive care unit. She said that Mr. Rostas was arrested at the scene about an hour after the incident. Mr. Rostas spoke to the court with the help of a Romanian interpreter. He was remanded in custody with consent to bail and is due before Clover Hill District Court on Friday.
1: A 21-year-old man has been sentenced to life for the murder of Cork postman Barry Daly in what was described as a brutal attack. Alex Deedy of Glenview Convent Road in Donegal was convicted of murdering father of five, Barry Daly, in the early hours of the 12th of October last outside his home. The 44-year-old died of catastrophic head injuries that were inflicted with a golf club.
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1: Emergency services in Nepal are intensifying efforts to rescue hundreds of workers believed to be trapped in hydropower tunnels since flash floods engulfed the north of the country 5 days ago. The number of deaths now stands at more than 900 people. Almost 5,000 are missing. The number of doctors working in Ireland continues to rise, with more than 22,000 now practicing. However, the Medical Council is warning that doctors are working in a healthcare service facing growing demand as Ireland's population continues to grow. Over 4,700 doctors have reported working more than 48 hours a week in the last year in contravention of the European Working Time Directive. It says Ireland has a growing reliance on internationally trained doctors. A man has been charged in connection with an incident in Dublin on Saturday in which another man in his 20s was left in a critical condition. The court was told violence happened at the abandoned premises where around 15 people, understood to be members of the Roma community, had been residing for months. Gavin O'Callaghan has the details.
2: 22-year-old Augustine Rostas of Convent Place on Hatch Street Lower was charged with violent disorder at the Dublin District Court. Detective Sergeant Sinead Galligan of the Serious Crime Unit said Gardaí had responded to a disturbance at an abandoned premises at South County Business Park in Leopardstown on Saturday. She said that when they arrived, they found three men with significant injuries, and that one of them was taken to Beaumont Hospital, where he is currently in an intensive care unit. She said that Mr. Rostas was arrested at the scene about an hour after the incident. Mr. Rostas spoke to the court with the help of a Romanian interpreter. He was remanded in custody with consent to bail and is due before Clover Hill District Court on Friday.
1: A 21-year-old man has been sentenced to life for the murder of Cork postman Barry Daly in what was described as a brutal attack. Alex Deedy of Glenview Convent Road in Donegal was convicted of murdering father of five, Barry Daly, in the early hours of the 12th of October last outside his home. The 44-year-old died of catastrophic head injuries that were inflicted with a golf club.
3: Today in Castlebar, it's 14 degrees with light rain. Humidity sits around 98% and winds are near 5 kilometres per hour, so it's feeling fairly mild overall. Tomorrow, Castlebar looks light rain with a high near 18 and a low around 13. Winds average near 11 kilometres per hour. That's your weather from MPB.
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1: Emergency services in Nepal are intensifying efforts to rescue hundreds of workers believed to be trapped in hydropower tunnels since flash floods engulfed the north of the country 5 days ago. The number of deaths now stands at more than 900 people. Almost 5,000 are missing. The number of doctors working in Ireland continues to rise, with more than 22,000 now practicing. However, the Medical Council is warning that doctors are working in a healthcare service facing growing demand as Ireland's population continues to grow. Over 4,700 doctors have reported working more than 48 hours a week in the last year in contravention of the European Working Time Directive. It says Ireland has a growing reliance on internationally trained doctors. A man has been charged in connection with an incident in Dublin on Saturday in which another man in his 20s was left in a critical condition. The court was told violence happened at the abandoned premises where around 15 people, understood to be members of the Roma community, had been residing for months. Gavin O'Callaghan has the details.
2: 22-year-old Augustine Rostas of Convent Place on Hatch Street Lower was charged with violent disorder at the Dublin District Court. Detective Sergeant Sinead Galligan of the Serious Crime Unit said Gardaí had responded to a disturbance at an abandoned premises at South County Business Park in Leopardstown on Saturday. She said that when they arrived, they found three men with significant injuries, and that one of them was taken to Beaumont Hospital, where he is currently in an intensive care unit. She said that Mr. Rostas was arrested at the scene about an hour after the incident. Mr. Rostas spoke to the court with the help of a Romanian interpreter. He was remanded in custody with consent to bail and is due before Cloverhill District Court on Friday.
1: A 21-year-old man has been sentenced to life for the murder of Cork postman Barry Daly in what was described

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1: Emergency services in Nepal are intensifying efforts to rescue hundreds of workers believed to be trapped in hydropower tunnels since flash floods engulfed the north of the country 5 days ago. The number of dead now stands at more than 900 people. Almost 5,000 are missing. The number of doctors working in Ireland continues to rise, with more than 22,000 now practicing. However, the Medical Council is warning that doctors are working in a healthcare service facing growing demand as Ireland's population continues to grow. Over 4,700 doctors have reported working more than 48 hours a week in the last year in contravention of the European Working Time Directive. It says Ireland has a growing reliance on internationally trained doctors. A man has been charged in connection with an incident in Dublin on Saturday in which another man in his 20s was left in a critical condition. The court was told violence happened at the abandoned premises where around 15 people, understood to be members of the Roma community, had been residing for months. Gavin O'Callaghan has the details.
2: 22-year-old Augustine Rostas of Convent Place on Hatch Street Lower was charged with violent disorder at the Dublin District Court. Detective Sergeant Sinead Galligan of the Serious Crime Unit said Gardaí had responded to a disturbance at an abandoned premises at South County Business Park in Leopardstown on Saturday. She said that when they arrived, they found three men with significant injuries, and that one of them was taken to Beaumont Hospital, where he is currently in an intensive care unit. She said that Mr. Rostas was arrested at the scene about an hour after the incident. Mr. Rostas spoke to the court with the help of a Romanian interpreter. He was remanded in custody with consent to bail and is due before Clover Hill District Court on Friday.
1: A 21-year-old man has been sentenced to life for the murder of Cork postman Barry Daly in what was described as a brutal attack. Alex Deedy of Glenview Convent Road in Donegal was convicted of murdering father of five, Barry Daly, in the early hours of the 12th of October last outside his home. The 44-year-old died of catastrophic head injuries that were inflicted with a golf club.
3: Today in Castlebar, it's 14 degrees with light rain. Humidity sits around 98% and winds are near 5 kilometres per hour, so it's feeling fairly mild overall. Tomorrow, Castlebar looks light rain with a high near 18 and a low around 13. Winds average near 11 kilometres per hour. That's your weather from MPB.
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1: A 16-year-old boy has been charged with the murder of a man in Dungannon in County Tyrone and the attempted murder of two other people in the same incident last weekend. The body of the dead man, who was 61, was found alongside his injured 8-year-old daughter at a house on Lisnahall Road on Saturday morning. The man's 48-year-old wife sustained non-life-threatening injuries in the attack. The teenager is due before Omagh District Court this morning. From today, there's a change in how Gardaí deal with people caught possessing drugs for personal use. First-time offenders can be referred to the health services instead of the criminal justice system. With the details, here's Fergal Gallagher.
2: The new health referral scheme came into effect this morning, giving Gardaí an alternative option to deal with drug possession. Before today, Gardaí had to charge adults found with small quantities of drugs with simple possession. But now they can choose to refer the offender to the HSE's new scheme, where they enrol in an appropriate rehab and treatment programme instead. Garda Commissioner Justin Kelly said the scheme supports harm reduction by directing first-time offenders to the health services rather than into the criminal justice system. The scheme will only be available for certain eligible first-time offenders, and possession of controlled drugs remains a criminal offence.
1: A second member of a group considering reforms of the Leaving Certificate Maths curriculum has resigned. In a social media post, Professor Avi Nihulawan said the draft curricula produced to date are littered with mathematical errors and inaccuracies. Professor Pauline Mellon resigned from the group in January, citing similar concerns. And the list of storm names for the next 12 months have been revealed by Met Aaron, the UK's Met Office and the Dutch Forecasting Services. Austin, Bulo and Chloe will be the first named storms of the winter, followed by Dano, Evelyn, Finn and Gwendolyn.
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1: A 16-year-old boy has been charged with the murder of a man in Dungannon in County Tyrone and the attempted murder of two other people in the same incident last weekend. The body of the dead man, who was 61, was found alongside his injured 8-year-old daughter at a house on Lisnahall Road on Saturday morning. The man's 48-year-old wife sustained non-life-threatening injuries in the attack. The teenager is due before Omagh District Court this morning. From today, there's a change in how Gardaí deal with people caught possessing drugs for personal use. First-time offenders can be referred to the health services instead of the criminal justice system. With the details, here's Fergal Gallagher.
2: The new health referral scheme came into effect this morning, giving Gardaí an alternative option to deal with drug possession. Before today, Gardaí had to charge adults found with small quantities of drugs with simple possession. But now they can choose to refer the offender to the HSE's new scheme, where they enrol in an appropriate rehab and treatment programme instead. Garda Commissioner Justin Kelly said the scheme supports harm reduction by directing first-time offenders to the health services rather than into the criminal justice system. The scheme will only be available for certain eligible first-time offenders, and possession of controlled drugs remains a criminal offence.
1: A second member of a group considering reforms of the Leaving Certificate Maths curriculum has resigned. In a social media post, Professor Avi Nihulawan said the draft curricula produced to date are littered with mathematical errors and inaccuracies. Professor Pauline Mellon resigned from the group in January, citing similar concerns. And the list of storm names for the next 12 months have been revealed by Met Aaron, the UK's Met Office, and the Dutch Forecasting Services. Austin, Bulow and Chloe will be the first named storms of the winter, followed by Dano, Evelyn, Finn and Gwendolyn.
3: Today in Castlebar, it's 14 degrees with light rain. Humidity sits around 98% and winds are near 5 kilometres per hour, so it's feeling fairly mild overall. Tomorrow, Castlebar looks light rain with a high near 18 and a low around 13. Winds average near 11 kilometres per hour. That's your weather from MPB.
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1: A 16-year-old boy has been charged with the murder of a man in Dungannon in County Tyrone and the attempted murder of two other people in the same incident last weekend. The body of the dead man, who was 61, was found alongside his injured 8-year-old daughter at a house on Lisnahall Road on Saturday morning. The man's 48-year-old wife sustained non-life-threatening injuries in the attack. The teenager is due before Omagh District Court this morning. From today, there's a change in how Gardaí deal with people caught possessing drugs for personal use. First-time offenders can be referred to the health services instead of the criminal justice system. With the details, here's Fergal Gallagher.
2: The new health referral scheme came into effect this morning, giving Gardaí an alternative option to deal with drug possession. Before today, Gardaí had to charge adults found with small quantities of drugs with simple possession. But now they can choose to refer the offender to the HSE's new scheme, where they enrol in an appropriate rehab and treatment programme instead. Garda Commissioner Justin Kelly said the scheme supports harm reduction by directing first-time offenders to the health services rather than into the criminal justice system. The scheme will only be available for certain eligible first-time offenders, and possession of controlled drugs remains a criminal offence.
1: A second member of a group considering reforms of the Leaving Certificate Maths curriculum has resigned. In a social media post, Professor Avi Nihulawan said the draft curricula produced to date are littered with mathematical errors and inaccuracies. Professor Pauline Mellon resigned from the group in January, citing similar concerns. And the list of storm names for the next 12 months have been revealed by Met Aaron, the UK's Met Office, and the Dutch Forecasting Services. Austin, Bulow and Chloe will be the first named storms of the winter, followed by Dano, Evelyn, Finn and Gwendolyn.
3: Today in Castlebar, it's 14 degrees with light rain. Humidity sits around 98% and winds are near 5 kilometres per hour, so it's feeling fairly mild overall. Tomorrow, Castlebar looks light rain with a high near 18 and a low around 13. Winds average near 11 kilometres per hour. That's your weather from MPB.
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1: It doesn't matter if you love him or capital H-I-M. A-M. A-M. A-M. A-M. Just put your paws up.

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2: Hugo Lamel Angel and Ultranata number one this week with Moving to the Sun. 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
1: A 16-year-old boy has been charged with the murder of a man in Dungannon in County Tyrone and the attempted murder of two other people in the same incident last weekend. The body of the dead man, who was 61, was found alongside his injured 8-year-old daughter at a house on Lisnahall Road on Saturday morning. The man's 48-year-old wife sustained non-life-threatening injuries in the attack. The teenager is due before Omagh District Court this morning. From today, there's a change in how Gardaí deal with people caught possessing drugs for personal use. First-time offenders can be referred to the health services instead of the criminal justice system. With the details, here's Fergal Gallagher.
2: The new health referral scheme came into effect this morning, giving Gardaí an alternative option to deal with drug possession. Before today, Gardaí had to charge adults found with small quantities of drugs with simple possession. But now they can choose to refer the offender to the HSE's new scheme, where they enrol in an appropriate rehab and treatment programme instead. Garda Commissioner Justin Kelly said the scheme supports harm reduction by directing first-time offenders to the health services rather than into the criminal justice system. The scheme will only be available for certain eligible first-time offenders, and possession of controlled drugs remains a criminal offence.
1: A second member of a group considering reforms of the Leaving Certificate Maths curriculum has resigned. In a social media post, Professor Avi Nihulawan said the draft curricula produced to date are littered with mathematical errors and inaccuracies. Professor Pauline Mellon resigned from the group in January, citing similar concerns. And the list of storm names for the next 12 months have been revealed by Met Aaron, the UK's Met Office and the Dutch Forecasting Services. Austin, Bulo and Chloe will be the first named storms of the winter, followed by Dano, Evelyn, Finn and Gwendolyn.
3: Today in Castlebar, it's 14 degrees with light rain. Humidity sits around 98% and winds are near 5 kilometres per hour, so it's feeling fairly mild overall. Tomorrow, Castlebar looks light rain with a high near 18 and a low around 13. Winds average near 11 kilometres per hour. That's your weather from MPB.
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0: Hugh Mel Angel and Ultranate number one this week with Moving to the Sun. But will they make it another week at the top of the chart? Join me on the next Airplay 40 chart to see whether they stay at the top of the countdown or will we have a brand new number one, all right here on Airplay 40.
1: Airplay 40.
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1: A 16-year-old boy has been charged with the murder of a man in Dungannon in County Tyrone and the attempted murder of two other people in the same incident last weekend. The body of the dead man, who was 61, was found alongside his injured 8-year-old daughter at a house on Lisnahall Road on Saturday morning. The man's 48-year-old wife sustained non-life-threatening injuries in the attack. The teenager is due before Omagh District Court this morning. From today, there's a change in how Gardaí deal with people caught possessing drugs for personal use. First-time offenders can be referred to the health services instead of the criminal justice system. With the details, here's Fergal Gallagher.
2: The new health referral scheme came into effect this morning, giving Gardaí an alternative option to deal with drug possession. Before today, Gardaí had to charge adults found with small quantities of drugs with simple possession. But now they can choose to refer the offender to the HSE's new scheme, where they enrol in an appropriate rehab and treatment programme instead. Garda Commissioner Justin Kelly said the scheme supports harm reduction by directing first-time offenders to the health services rather than into the criminal justice system. The scheme will only be available for certain eligible first-time offenders, and possession of controlled drugs remains a criminal offence.
1: A second member of a group considering reforms of the Leaving Certificate Maths curriculum has resigned. In a social media post, Professor Avi Nihulawan said the draft curricula produced to date are littered with mathematical errors and inaccuracies. Professor Pauline Mellon resigned from the group in January, citing similar concerns. And the list of storm names for the next 12 months have been revealed by Met Aaron, the UK's Met Office and the Dutch Forecasting Services. Austin, Bulo and Chloe will be the first named storms of the winter, followed by Dano, Evelyn, Finn and Gwendolyn.
3: Today in Castlebar, it's 14 degrees with light rain. Humidity sits around 98% and winds a mere 5 kilometres per hour, so it's feeling fairly mild overall. Tomorrow, Castlebar looks light rain with a high near 18 and a low around 13. Winds average near 11 kilometres per hour. That's your weather from MPB.
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1: A 16-year-old boy has been charged with the murder of a man in Dungannon in County Tyrone and the attempted murder of two other people in the same incident last weekend. The body of the dead man, who was 61, was found alongside his injured 8-year-old daughter at a house on Lisnahall Road on Saturday morning. The man's 48-year-old wife sustained non-life-threatening injuries in the attack. The teenager is due before Omagh District Court this morning. From today, there's a change in how Gardaí deal with people caught possessing drugs for personal use. First-time offenders can be referred to the health services instead of the criminal justice system. With the details, here's Fergal Gallagher.
2: The new health referral scheme came into effect this morning, giving Gardaí an alternative option to deal with drug possession. Before today, Gardaí had to charge adults found with small quantities of drugs with simple possession. But now they can choose to refer the offender to the HSE's new scheme, where they enrol in an appropriate rehab and treatment programme instead. Garda Commissioner Justin Kelly said the scheme supports harm reduction by directing first-time offenders to the health services rather than into the criminal justice system. The scheme will only be available for certain eligible first-time offenders, and possession of controlled drugs remains a criminal offence.
1: A second member of a group considering reforms of the Leaving Certificate Maths curriculum has resigned. In a social media post, Professor Avi Nihulawan said the draft curricula produced to date are littered with mathematical errors and inaccuracies. Professor Pauline Mellon resigned from the group in January, citing similar concerns. And the list of storm names for the next 12 months have been revealed by Met Aaron, the UK's Met Office and the Dutch Forecasting Services. Austin, Bulo and Chloe will be the first named storms of the winter, followed by Dano, Evelyn, Finn and Gwendolyn.
3: Today in Castlebar, it's 14 degrees with light rain. Humidity sits around 98% and winds are near 5 kilometres per hour, so it's feeling fairly mild overall. Tomorrow, Castlebar looks light rain with a high near 18 and a low around 13. Winds average near 11 kilometres per hour. That's your weather from MPB.
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0: Google Male Angel and Ultranato number one this week with Moving to the Sun. But will they make it another week at the top of the chart? Join me on the next Airplay 40 chart to see whether they stay at the top of the countdown or will we have a brand new number one, all right here on Airplay 40.
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1: A 16-year-old boy has been charged with the murder of a man in Dungannon in County Tyrone and the attempted murder of two other people in the same incident last weekend. The body of the dead man, who was 61, was found alongside his injured 8-year-old daughter at a house on Lisnahall Road on Saturday morning. The man's 48-year-old wife sustained non-life-threatening injuries in the attack. The teenager is due before Omagh District Court this morning. From today, there's a change in how Gardaí deal with people caught possessing drugs for personal use. First-time offenders can be referred to the health services instead of the criminal justice system. With the details, here's Fergal Gallagher.
2: The new health referral scheme came into effect this morning, giving Gardaí an alternative option to deal with drug possession. Before today, Gardaí had to charge adults found with small quantities of drugs with simple possession. But now they can choose to refer the offender to the HSE's new scheme, where they enrol in an appropriate rehab and treatment programme instead. Garda Commissioner Justin Kelly said the scheme supports harm reduction by directing first-time offenders to the health services rather than into the criminal justice system. The scheme will only be available for certain eligible first-time offenders, and possession of controlled drugs remains a criminal offence.
1: A second member of a group considering reforms of the Leaving Certificate Maths curriculum has resigned. In a social media post, Professor Avi Nihulawan said the draft curricula produced to date are littered with mathematical errors and inaccuracies. Professor Pauline Mellon resigned from the group in January, citing similar concerns. And the list of storm names for the next 12 months have been revealed by Met Aaron, the UK's Met Office, and the Dutch Forecasting Services. Austin, Bulo and Chloe will be the first named storms of the winter, followed by Dano, Evelyn, Finn and Gwendolyn.
3: Today in Castlebar, it's 14 degrees with light rain. Humidity sits around 98% and winds are near 5 kilometres per hour, so it's feeling fairly mild overall. Tomorrow, Castlebar looks light rain with a high near 18 and a low around 13. Winds average near 11 kilometres per hour. That's your weather from MPB.
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2: Hugo the Male Angel and Ultranata number one this week with Moving to the Sun. 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
1: Taking it slowly, I'm afraid to be lonely. Nobody told me it's harder than I thought to tell the truth. It's gonna leave you in pieces, all alone with your demons.

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1: A 16-year-old boy has been charged with the murder of a man in Dungannon in County Tyrone and the attempted murder of two other people in the same incident last weekend. The body of the dead man, who was 61, was found alongside his injured 8-year-old daughter at a house on Lisnahall Road on Saturday morning. The man's 48-year-old wife sustained non-life-threatening injuries in the attack. The teenager is due before Omagh District Court this morning. From today, there's a change in how Gardaí deal with people caught possessing drugs for personal use. First-time offenders can be referred to the health services instead of the criminal justice system. With the details, here's Fergal Gallagher.
2: The new health referral scheme came into effect this morning, giving Gardaí an alternative option to deal with drug possession. Before today, Gardaí had to charge adults found with small quantities of drugs with simple possession. But now they can choose to refer the offender to the HSE's new scheme, where they enrol in an appropriate rehab and treatment programme instead. Garda Commissioner Justin Kelly said the scheme supports harm reduction by directing first-time offenders to the health services rather than into the criminal justice system. The scheme will only be available for certain eligible first-time offenders, and possession of controlled drugs remains a criminal offence.
1: A second member of a group considering reforms of the Leaving Certificate Maths curriculum has resigned. In a social media post, Professor Avi Nihulawan said the draft curricula produced to date are littered with mathematical errors and inaccuracies. Professor Pauline Mellon resigned from the group in January, citing similar concerns. And the list of storm names for the next 12 months have been revealed by Met Aaron, the UK's Met Office and the Dutch Forecasting Services. Austin, Bulow and Chloe will be the first named storms of the winter, followed by Dano, Evelyn, Finn and Gwendolyn.
3: Today in Castlebar, it's 14 degrees with light rain. Humidity sits around 98% and winds are near 5 kilometres per hour, so it's feeling fairly mild overall. Tomorrow, Castlebar looks light rain with a high near 18 and a low around 13. Winds average near 11 kilometres per hour. That's your weather from MPB.
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1: A 16-year-old boy has been charged with the murder of a man in Dungannon in County Tyrone and the attempted murder of two other people in the same incident last weekend. The body of the dead man, who was 61, was found alongside his injured 8-year-old daughter at a house on Lisnahall Road on Saturday morning. The man's 48-year-old wife sustained non-life-threatening injuries in the attack. The teenager is due before Omagh District Court this morning. From today, there's a change in how Gardaí deal with people caught possessing drugs for personal use. First-time offenders can be referred to the health services instead of the criminal justice system. With the details, here's Fergal Gallagher.
2: The new health referral scheme came into effect this morning, giving Gardaí an alternative option to deal with drug possession. Before today, Gardaí had to charge adults found with small quantities of drugs with simple possession. But now they can choose to refer the offender to the HSE's new scheme, where they enrol in an appropriate rehab and treatment programme instead. Garda Commissioner Justin Kelly said the scheme supports harm reduction by directing first-time offenders to the health services rather than into the criminal justice system. The scheme will only be available for certain eligible first-time offenders, and possession of controlled drugs remains a criminal offence.
1: A second member of a group considering reforms of the Leaving Certificate Maths curriculum has resigned. In a social media post, Professor Avi Nihulawan said the draft curricula produced to date are littered with mathematical errors and inaccuracies. Professor Pauline Mellon resigned from the group in January, citing similar concerns. And the list of storm names for the next 12 months have been revealed by Met Aaron, the UK's Met Office, and the Dutch Forecasting Services. Austin, Bulow and Chloe will be the first named storms of the winter, followed by Dano, Evelyn, Finn and Gwendolyn.
3: Today in Castlebar, it's 14 degrees with light rain. Humidity sits around 98% and winds are near 5 kilometres per hour, so it's feeling fairly mild overall. Tomorrow, Castlebar looks light rain with a high near 18 and a low around 13. Winds average near 11 kilometres per hour. That's your weather from MPB.
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3: A 16-year-old boy has been charged with the murder of a man in Dungannon in County Tyrone and the attempted murder of two other people in the same incident last weekend. The body of the dead man, who was 61, was found alongside his injured 8-year-old daughter at a house on Lisnahall Road on Saturday morning. The man's 48-year-old wife sustained non-life-threatening injuries in the attack. The teenager is due before Omagh District Court this morning. From today, there's a change in how Gardaí deal with people caught possessing drugs for personal use. First-time offenders can be referred to the health services instead of the criminal justice system. With the details, here's Fergal Gallagher.
4: The new health referral scheme came into effect this morning, giving Gardaí an alternative option to deal with drug possession. Before today, Gardaí had to charge adults found with small quantities of drugs with simple possession. But now they can choose to refer the offender to the HSE's new scheme, where they enrol in an appropriate rehab and treatment programme instead. Garda Commissioner Justin Kelly said the scheme supports harm reduction by directing first-time offenders to the health services rather than into the criminal justice system. The scheme will only be available for certain eligible first-time offenders, and possession of controlled drugs remains a criminal offence.
3: A second member of a group considering reforms of the Leaving Certificate Maths curriculum has resigned. In a social media post, Professor Avi Nihulawan said the draft curricula produced to date are littered with mathematical errors and inaccuracies. Professor Pauline Mellon resigned from the group in January, citing similar concerns. And the list of storm names for the next 12 months have been revealed by Met Aaron, the UK's Met Office and the Dutch Forecasting Services. Austin, Boulow and Chloe will be the first named storms of the winter, followed by Dano, Evelyn, Finn and Gwendolyn.
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1: A 16-year-old boy has been charged with the murder of a man in Dungannon in County Tyrone and the attempted murder of two other people in the same incident last weekend. The body of the dead man, who was 61, was found alongside his injured 8-year-old daughter at a house on Lisnahall Road on Saturday morning. The man's 48-year-old wife sustained non-life-threatening injuries in the attack. The teenager is due before Omagh District Court this morning. From today, there's a change in how Gardaí deal with people caught possessing drugs for personal use. First-time offenders can be referred to the health services instead of the criminal justice system. With the details, here's Fergal Gallagher.
2: The new health referral scheme came into effect this morning, giving Gardaí an alternative option to deal with drug possession. Before today, Gardaí had to charge adults found with small quantities of drugs with simple possession. But now they can choose to refer the offender to the HSE's new scheme, where they enrol in an appropriate rehab and treatment programme instead. Garda Commissioner Justin Kelly said the scheme supports harm reduction by directing first-time offenders to the health services rather than into the criminal justice system. The scheme will only be available for certain eligible first-time offenders, and possession of controlled drugs remains a criminal offence.
1: A second member of a group considering reforms of the Leaving Certificate Maths curriculum has resigned. In a social media post, Professor Avi Nihulawan said the draft curricula produced to date are littered with mathematical errors and inaccuracies. Professor Pauline Mellon resigned from the group in January, citing similar concerns. And the list of storm names for the next 12 months have been revealed by Met Aaron, the UK's Met Office, and the Dutch Forecasting Services. Austin, Bulow and Chloe will be the first named storms of the winter, followed by Dano, Evelyn, Finn and Gwendolyn.
3: Today in Castlebar, it's 14 degrees with light rain. Humidity sits around 98% and winds are near 5 kilometres per hour, so it's feeling fairly mild overall. Tomorrow, Castlebar looks light rain with a high near 18 and a low around 13. Winds average near 11 kilometres per hour. That's your weather from MPB.
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1: A 16-year-old boy has been charged with the murder of a man in Dungannon in County Tyrone and the attempted murder of two other people in the same incident last weekend. The body of the dead man, who was 61, was found alongside his injured 8-year-old daughter at a house on Lisnahall Road on Saturday morning. The man's 48-year-old wife sustained non-life-threatening injuries in the attack. The teenager is due before Omagh District Court this morning. From today, there's a change in how Gardaí deal with people caught possessing drugs for personal use. First-time offenders can be referred to the health services instead of the criminal justice system. With the details, here's Fergal Gallagher.
2: The new health referral scheme came into effect this morning, giving Gardaí an alternative option to deal with drug possession. Before today, Gardaí had to charge adults found with small quantities of drugs with simple possession. But now they can choose to refer the offender to the HSE's new scheme, where they enrol in an appropriate rehab and treatment programme instead. Garda Commissioner Justin Kelly said the scheme supports harm reduction by directing first-time offenders to the health services rather than into the criminal justice system. The scheme will only be available for certain eligible first-time offenders, and possession of controlled drugs remains a criminal offence.
1: A second member of a group considering reforms of the Leaving Certificate Maths curriculum has resigned. In a social media post, Professor Avi Nihulawan said the draft curricula produced to date are littered with mathematical errors and inaccuracies. Professor Pauline Mellon resigned from the group in January, citing similar concerns. And the list of storm names for the next 12 months have been revealed by Met Aaron, the UK's Met Office and the Dutch Forecasting Services. Austin, Bulo and Chloe will be the first named storms of the winter, followed by Dano, Evelyn, Finn and Gwendolyn.
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1: A 16-year-old boy has been charged with the murder of a man in Dungannon in County Tyrone and the attempted murder of two other people in the same incident last weekend. The body of the dead man, who was 61, was found alongside his injured 8-year-old daughter at a house on Lisnahall Road on Saturday morning. The man's 48-year-old wife sustained non-life-threatening injuries in the attack. The teenager is due before Omagh District Court this morning. From today, there's a change in how Gardaí deal with people caught possessing drugs for personal use. First-time offenders can be referred to the health services instead of the criminal justice system. With the details, here's Fergal Gallagher.
2: The new health referral scheme came into effect this morning, giving Gardaí an alternative option to deal with drug possession. Before today, Gardaí had to charge adults found with small quantities of drugs with simple possession. But now they can choose to refer the offender to the HSE's new scheme, where they enrol in an appropriate rehab and treatment programme instead. Garda Commissioner Justin Kelly said the scheme supports harm reduction by directing first-time offenders to the health services rather than into the criminal justice system. The scheme will only be available for certain eligible first-time offenders, and possession of controlled drugs remains a criminal offence.
1: A second member of a group considering reforms of the Leaving Certificate Maths curriculum has resigned. In a social media post, Professor Avi Nihulawan said the draft curricula produced to date are littered with mathematical errors and inaccuracies. Professor Pauline Mellon resigned from the group in January, citing similar concerns. And the list of storm names for the next 12 months have been revealed by Met Aaron, the UK's Met Office and the Dutch Forecasting Services. Austin, Bulow and Chloe will be the first named storms of the winter, followed by Dano, Evelyn, Finn and Gwendolyn.
3: Today in Castlebar, it's 14 degrees with light rain. Humidity sits around 98% and winds are near 5 kilometres per hour, so it's feeling fairly mild overall. Tomorrow, Castlebar looks like rain with a high near 18 and a low around 13. Winds average near 11 kilometres per hour. That's your weather from MPB.
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1: A 16-year-old boy has been charged with the murder of a man in Dungannon in County Tyrone and the attempted murder of two other people in the same incident last weekend. The body of the dead man, who was 61, was found alongside his injured 8-year-old daughter at a house on Lisnahall Road on Saturday morning. The man's 48-year-old wife sustained non-life-threatening injuries in the attack. The teenager is due before Omagh District Court this morning. From today, there's a change in how Gardaí deal with people caught possessing drugs for personal use. First-time offenders can be referred to the health services instead of the criminal justice system. With the details, here's Fergal Gallagher.
2: The new health referral scheme came into effect this morning, giving Gardaí an alternative option to deal with drug possession. Before today, Gardaí had to charge adults found with small quantities of drugs with simple possession. But now they can choose to refer the offender to the HSE's new scheme, where they enrol in an appropriate rehab and treatment programme instead. Garda Commissioner Justin Kelly said the scheme supports harm reduction by directing first-time offenders to the health services rather than into the criminal justice system. The scheme will only be available for certain eligible first-time offenders, and possession of controlled drugs remains a criminal offence.
1: A second member of a group considering reforms of the Leaving Certificate Maths curriculum has resigned. In a social media post, Professor Avi Nihulawan said the draft curricula produced to date are littered with mathematical errors and inaccuracies. Professor Pauline Mellon resigned from the group in January, citing similar concerns. And the list of storm names for the next 12 months have been revealed by Met Aaron, the UK's Met Office and the Dutch Forecasting Services. Austin, Bulo and Chloe will be the first named storms of the winter, followed by Dano, Evelyn, Finn and Gwendolyn.
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1: A 16-year-old boy has been charged with the murder of a man in Dungannon in County Tyrone and the attempted murder of two other people in the same incident last weekend. The body of the dead man, who was 61, was found alongside his injured 8-year-old daughter at a house on Lisnahall Road on Saturday morning. The man's 48-year-old wife sustained non-life-threatening injuries in the attack. The teenager is due before Omagh District Court this morning. From today, there's a change in how Gardaí deal with people caught possessing drugs for personal use. First-time offenders can be referred to the health services instead of the criminal justice system. With the details, here's Fergal Gallagher.
2: The new health referral scheme came into effect this morning, giving Gardaí an alternative option to deal with drug possession. Before today, Gardaí had to charge adults found with small quantities of drugs with simple possession. But now they can choose to refer the offender to the HSE's new scheme, where they enrol in an appropriate rehab and treatment programme instead. Garda Commissioner Justin Kelly said the scheme supports harm reduction by directing first-time offenders to the health services rather than into the criminal justice system. The scheme will only be available for certain eligible first-time offenders, and possession of controlled drugs remains a criminal offence.
1: A second member of a group considering reforms of the Leaving Certificate Maths curriculum has resigned. In a social media post, Professor Avi Nihulawan said the draft curricula produced to date are littered with mathematical errors and inaccuracies. Professor Pauline Mellon resigned from the group in January, citing similar concerns. And the list of storm names for the next 12 months have been revealed by Met Aaron, the UK's Met Office, and the Dutch Forecasting Services. Austin, Bulo and Chloe will be the first named storms of the winter, followed by Dano, Evelyn, Finn and Gwendolyn.
3: Today in Castlebar, it's 14 degrees with light rain. Humidity sits around 98% and winds are near 5 kilometres per hour, so it's feeling fairly mild overall. Tomorrow, Castlebar looks light rain with a high near 18 and a low around 13. Winds average near 11 kilometres per hour. That's your weather from MPB.
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one, Beyonce, Halo. I mean, what an easy naughty song. This is the Naughties and Sands on MVP Radio 1. Oh my god. Is she doing Knolls? Oh no, it's not. This is the Naughties and Sands. Wow, I thought that the entire program. Right. Okay, that aside, welcome to the Naughties and Sands. Requests are widely accepted. I really appreciate if you do that. I've got massive tunes coming up. Just wait for it. I'll keep teasing for it. This is a little introduction about me. My name is Luca. I'm 18 years old. I'm here on the decks of MVP Radio 1. What do you think of that? I'm just vibing to the tune now. Anyway, let's just go back to the music. We've got a good 90s coming up in a few seconds. A little bit out of the 90s and

I gotta be honest, always this song from Snap is the one that is, I don't know, it's just really that good vibe. This is MBB Radio 1, my name is Luca, and we've got a song from Rihanna coming up. You probably know her from this song.

I can keep vibing to this, but that's probably not okay. This is your number one hit music station. Songs coming up from Mark Ronson or whatever. Song is coming up from Snap. That's what you've just heard. Song is coming up from Tupac. And all of the Naughties and Tens. Either Summer on You from Wolf. But you know, I've got this one from Rihanna. It's my personal favorite. Called Rehab.

ha back to the noughties and tens did you know that Justin Timberlake helped write the song I mean if you didn't even notice he even did the boat background vocals for it and that's what makes it a really amazing song this is your number one hits music station let's change the vibe because about Tupac that's one next She was not the only one who loved California. In rehab, she sings a lot about bad love, but her next artist fell in love with a wall state. And you know, that's kind of with me as well. There's one state that I secretly love, and that's actually a guilty pleasure, and it's actually Utah.

0: station.
1: When I spent the summer on you.
0: Summer on you, Sam Feld. Holy shit. Amazing song here on the Naughties and Tens. I've got good songs coming up. But did you know that today the astronomical summer just ended? So meaning the cold days are gonna be there. The freezing cold days. And you're gonna be in rain all day. So we're gonna be enjoying the little bit of what's left on the MVP Radio 1 playlist of the warm vibes and let the coldness take us over. But let's if you have any suggestions, just let me know. We're gonna enjoy the summer hits with Daft Punk. And next up, Naughties.

Back to the 2013 songs with Daft Punk. Get lucky here on MVP Radio 1, Naughties and Tens. Next hour, non-stop Naughties and Tens. But first of all, you're stuck with me. And how amazing is that? I'd say that's really amazing. So yeah, I've got a little bit of a nostalgic feeling. Did you know Vine is back? Because remember when we spent hours scrolling through Vine? It was TikTok, but basically for the 2010s. I mean, TikTok was becoming really popular in 2017 and Vine was really dying, and it really saddens me. But there is a comeback. Someone has made the Vine, but I know that it is not actually popular or not actually available in some countries because I couldn't download it last time, which is really sad. Let me know if you can download it and actually can try it. This is MVP Radio 1, Nothing on You, Bruno Mars.

746 your number one hit music station. This is wow, song that actually got stuck in my head a couple of days ago. Speaking of songs getting stuck in your head, there was a research done in 2015, so in the tens, on how to stop getting a song stuck in your head. You know, it's very simple, just chew gum. I'm not kidding, just grab a chewing gum and chew, because it uses the same parts of your brain that you use to play music in your head. So if you get really annoyed by hearing Texas Hold'em by Beyonce all day, or hearing Jazzy all day, just get a chewing gum. I mean, the next song might get stuck in your head. I'm very sorry for that, by the

of the 90s and 10s on MBP Radio 1. I've got a song suggestion. Thank you very much. We're going in for the last 10 minutes with Neo So Sick. If you have any suggestions, let me know. You have to be quick.

my god, and the playlist just ran out. What has happened here? No suggestions, guys. What lame. What lame, what lame. This is your Naughty Intense Hit Music Station. For the last 6 minutes, I am here and have a good song from Vanessa Cartlin here for you on MEP Radio 1.

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And a thousand miles. On your number one music station. Thank you for tuning in today to my show, the most chaos show and the most messy show you ever experienced on a radio world. I appreciate it for you tuning in. I've got one tune left, going a little over the time, but it doesn't matter because next hour is non-stop noughties and tens. We're closing off the show with a favorite from myself. It's the script Break Even. I want to wish you a great week. 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
2: A 24-year-old man who sustained what were described as catastrophic injuries in a large-scale violent confrontation in Dublin last weekend has died in hospital today. Two men, Kevin Rostas from Harrington Street in Dublin City and Christian Demian of Hoth Road in Raheny, appeared in court today charged with violent disorder. The death toll from last week's floods on the Nepal-Tibet border has passed 1,000 as the search goes on for an estimated 4,000 people still missing. Over 600 people remain stuck in tunnels of devastated hydropower stations that have become the focus of intense rescue efforts. Members of the Forsa trade union employed in the public sector have voted overwhelmingly in favour of taking strike action. Forsa is the largest union to back strike action over what they describe as the government's failure to make a meaningful offer on public sector pay. Our work and technology correspondent, Brian O'Donovan.
3: Forsa is the country's largest public sector trade union, and it announced today that in a ballot of more than 64,000 members, almost 97% voted in favour of taking strike action. The union's national executive will meet tomorrow to discuss what form any future industrial action will take. Forsa's General Secretary Kevin Callanan said the government had left them with no credible option but to prepare for industrial action by failing to engage seriously after the expiry of the last public sector pay deal at the end of June.
2: Student representatives in Galway have called for urgent action to address a lack of accommodation ahead of the start of the new academic year. They're staging a sleep out in the city tonight to draw attention to the ongoing shortage of available housing.
4: Today in Castlebar, it's 14 degrees with light rain. Humidity sits around 98% and winds are near 5 kilometres per hour, so it's feeling fairly mild overall. Tomorrow, Castlebar looks light rain with a high near 18 and a low around 13. Winds average near 11 kilometres per hour. That's your weather from MPB.
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1: A 24-year-old man who sustained what were described as catastrophic injuries in a large-scale violent confrontation in Dublin last weekend has died in hospital today. Two men, Kevin Rostas from Harrington Street in Dublin City and Christian Demian of Hoth Road in Raheny, appeared in court today charged with violent disorder. The death toll from last week's floods on the Nepal-Tibet border has passed 1,000 as the search goes on for an estimated 4,000 people still missing. Over 600 people remain stuck in tunnels of devastated hydropower stations that have become the focus of intense rescue efforts. Members of the Fórsa trade union employed in the public sector have voted overwhelmingly in favour of taking strike action. Fórsa is the largest union to back strike action over what they describe as the government's failure to make a meaningful offer on public sector pay. Our work and technology correspondent, Brian O'Donovan.
2: Fórsa is the country's largest public sector trade union, and it announced today that in a ballot of more than 64,000 members, almost 97% voted in favour of taking strike action. The union's national executive will meet tomorrow to discuss what form any future industrial action will take. Fórsa's General Secretary Kevin Callanan said the government had left them with no credible option but to prepare for industrial action by failing to engage seriously after the expiry of the last public sector pay deal at the end of June.
1: Student representatives in Galway have called for urgent action to address a lack of accommodation ahead of the start of the new academic year. They're staging a sleep out in the city tonight to draw attention to the ongoing shortage of available housing.
3: Today in Castlebar, it's 14 degrees with light rain. Humidity sits around 98% and winds are near 5 kilometres per hour, so it's feeling fairly mild overall. Tomorrow, Castlebar looks like rain with a high near 18 and a low around 13. Winds average near 11 kilometres per hour. That's your weather from MPB.
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1: A 24-year-old man who sustained what were described as catastrophic injuries in a large-scale violent confrontation in Dublin last weekend has died in hospital today. Two men, Kevin Rostas from Harrington Street in Dublin City and Christian Demian of Hoth Road in Raheny, appeared in court today charged with violent disorder. The death toll from last week's floods on the Nepal-Tibet border has passed 1,000 as the search goes on for an estimated 4,000 people still missing. Over 600 people remain stuck in tunnels of devastated hydropower stations that have become the focus of intense rescue efforts. Members of the Fórsa trade union employed in the public sector have voted overwhelmingly in favour of taking strike action. Fórsa is the largest union to back strike action over what they describe as the government's failure to make a meaningful offer on public sector pay. Our work and technology correspondent, Brian O'Donovan.
2: Fórsa is the country's largest public sector trade union, and it announced today that in a ballot of more than 64,000 members, almost 97% voted in favour of taking strike action. The union's national executive will meet tomorrow to discuss what form any future industrial action will take. Fórsa's General Secretary Kevin Callanan said the government had left them with no credible option but to prepare for industrial action by failing to engage seriously after the expiry of the last public sector pay deal at the end of June.
1: Student representatives in Galway have called for urgent action to address a lack of accommodation ahead of the start of the new academic year. They're staging a sleep out in the city tonight to draw attention to the ongoing shortage of available housing.
3: Today in Castlebar, it's 14 degrees with light rain. Humidity sits around 98% and winds are near 5 kilometres per hour, so it's feeling fairly mild overall. Tomorrow, Castlebar looks like rain with a high near 18 and a low around 13. Winds average near 11 kilometres per hour. That's your weather from MPB.
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1: A 24-year-old man who sustained what were described as catastrophic injuries in a large-scale violent confrontation in Dublin last weekend has died in hospital today. Two men, Kevin Rostas from Harrington Street in Dublin City and Christian Demian of Hoth Road in Raheny, appeared in court today charged with violent disorder. The death toll from last week's floods on the Nepal-Tibet border has passed 1,000 as the search goes on for an estimated 4,000 people still missing. Over 600 people remain stuck in tunnels of devastated hydropower stations that have become the focus of intense rescue efforts. Members of the Fórsa trade union employed in the public sector have voted overwhelmingly in favour of taking strike action. Fórsa is the largest union to back strike action over what they describe as the government's failure to make a meaningful offer on public sector pay. Our work and technology correspondent, Brian O'Donovan.
2: Fórsa is the country's largest public sector trade union, and it announced today that in a ballot of more than 64,000 members, almost 97% voted in favour of taking strike action. The union's national executive will meet tomorrow to discuss what form any future industrial action will take. Fórsa's General Secretary Kevin Callanan said the government had left them with no credible option but to prepare for industrial action by failing to engage seriously after the expiry of the last public sector pay deal at the end of June.
1: Student representatives in Galway have called for urgent action to address a lack of accommodation ahead of the start of the new academic year. They're staging a sleep out in the city tonight to draw attention to the ongoing shortage of available housing.
3: Today in Castlebar, it's 14 degrees with light rain. Humidity sits around 98% and winds are near 5 kilometres per hour, so it's feeling fairly mild overall. Tomorrow, Castlebar looks light rain with a high near 18 and a low around 13. Winds average near 11 kilometres per hour. That's your weather from MPB.
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0: Google and Mel Angel and Ultranato number one this week with Moving to the Sun. But will they make it another week at the top of the chart? Join me on the next Airplay 40 chart to see whether they stay at the top of the countdown or will we have a brand new number one, all right here on Airplay 40.
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1: A 24-year-old man who sustained what were described as catastrophic injuries in a large-scale violent confrontation in Dublin last weekend has died in hospital today. Two men, Kevin Rostas from Harrington Street in Dublin City and Christian Demian of Hoth Road in Raheny, appeared in court today charged with violent disorder. The death toll from last week's floods on the Nepal-Tibet border has passed 1,000 as the search goes on for an estimated 4,000 people still missing. Over 600 people remain stuck in tunnels of devastated hydropower stations that have become the focus of intense rescue efforts. Members of the Fórsa trade union employed in the public sector have voted overwhelmingly in favour of taking strike action. Fórsa is the largest union to back strike action over what they describe as the government's failure to make a meaningful offer on public sector pay. Our work and technology correspondent, Brian O'Donovan.
2: Fórsa is the country's largest public sector trade union, and it announced today that in a ballot of more than 64,000 members, almost 97% voted in favour of taking strike action. The union's national executive will meet tomorrow to discuss what form any future industrial action will take. Fórsa's General Secretary Kevin Callanan said the government had left them with no credible option but to prepare for industrial action by failing to engage seriously after the expiry of the last public sector pay deal at the end of June.
1: Student representatives in Galway have called for urgent action to address a lack of accommodation ahead of the start of the new academic year. They're staging a sleep out in the city tonight to draw attention to the ongoing shortage of available housing.
3: Today in Castlebar, it's 14 degrees with light rain. Humidity sits around 98% and winds are near 5 kilometres per hour, so it's feeling fairly mild overall. Tomorrow, Castlebar looks light rain with a high near 18 and a low around 13. Winds average near 11 kilometres per hour. That's your weather from MPB.
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1: A 24-year-old man who sustained what were described as catastrophic injuries in a large-scale violent confrontation in Dublin last weekend has died in hospital today. Two men, Kevin Rostas from Harrington Street in Dublin City and Christian Demian of Hoth Road in Raheny, appeared in court today charged with violent disorder. The death toll from last week's floods on the Nepal-Tibet border has passed 1,000 as the search goes on for an estimated 4,000 people still missing. Over 600 people remain stuck in tunnels of devastated hydropower stations that have become the focus of intense rescue efforts. Members of the Fórsa trade union employed in the public sector have voted overwhelmingly in favour of taking strike action. Fórsa is the largest union to back strike action over what they describe as the government's failure to make a meaningful offer on public sector pay. Our work and technology correspondent, Brian O'Donovan.
2: Fórsa is the country's largest public sector trade union, and it announced today that in a ballot of more than 64,000 members, almost 97% voted in favour of taking strike action. The union's national executive will meet tomorrow to discuss what form any future industrial action will take. Fórsa's General Secretary Kevin Callanan said the government had left them with no credible option but to prepare for industrial action by failing to engage seriously after the expiry of the last public sector pay deal at the end of June.
1: Student representatives in Galway have called for urgent action to address a lack of accommodation ahead of the start of the new academic year. They're staging a sleep out in the city tonight to draw attention to the ongoing shortage of available housing.
3: Today in Castlebar, it's 14 degrees with light rain. Humidity sits around 98% and winds are near 5 kilometres per hour, so it's feeling fairly mild overall. Tomorrow, Castlebar looks light rain with a high near 18 and a low around 13. Winds average near 11 kilometres per hour. That's your weather from MPB.
0: 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This is your number one hit music station, now with non-stop music, MPB Radio 1.